high tails, guiltless expert ease of hurting feels, slippy heels, mid heel, great deal, still wheeling, tracker, hacker, clever, clever. No wars, never, no war at all. Walk smaller, smaller, more crawl, crawl, busted, backwards, obstacle, down, fall, pacer. Waste, paper, thin, sin, skin, thin. Postal bag, soft down, full face of waste, paper, thin, sin, skin, thin. Why don't you not never know? You are yes man, scammer, stutter, stammer, hammer. You are yes man. You're a useless scammer, stammer, stubs, a hammer, holding on to you. No, you know, we don't know you at all. Never so clever, to never so clever, it's not nice, pay price, don't know, school door. Wanting, printing, worthless, worthless, and lessons learned, you have not earned any place. Face the face that you don't care, cause I don't care. Don't share. And am I including